0: acting up, just like a rich nigga staircase. No fly zone, please stay the fuck out my airspace. Niggas say things behind backs that they wouldn't dare say. Know it's on sight when I see you, I'm working at Squarespace.
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2: 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Why these people want to do so much good to everyone who call themselves governments and this and that? Why them say you must not use the herb? You see, it make you rebel.

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1: Number one hit music station.
2: Hey, Mr. DJ, put a record on. I wanna dance with my baby.